0: 7-8-4. The party is willingly being transported by Winchester Fire to Winchester Hospital. I'm going to follow the ambulance just to make sure there's no issues en route.
1: Hey, Alvin. 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

0: Chester, you all set?
1: Sir, just a DMV. I'm 93 North at exit 9. Cars are kind of coming up on my cruiser right now.
2: 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Anybody in the area, 93 North of 9?

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1: Concord Road, Concord.
0: Sir, call of a juvenile on a e-bike traveling 495 southbound passing the Chelmsford rest area.

majority of the vehicles are cleared out. I'll make another pass before the end of the shift. 3 out of 4 gates are closed. 4 will be shut prior to 2300.

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1: 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A body was transported safely. I'll be 17 from Winchester Hospital.

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0: Boss, and that's responding. I know medical, it's going to be Dave Boulevard at Favors Drift.
1: Receive at a cruiser route.
0: Sal, come in as a pedestrian truck now.
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0: 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You'll see the fire trucks.
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1: Receive, sir.
0: The e-bike is GOA. Any further calls?
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0: 17.

0: H6, where do you have this incident on Day Boulevard?
1: It's going to be by lot 2, prior to Babe Ruth Park Drive.
0: Where is she?
2: Stage name 2060. You need other resources, sir? Is that serious?
0: Somewhat, sir. Head injury. And, no code 16. They stated, witness stated she was hanging out of the sunroof of a vehicle and fell out. The vehicle's no longer on scene trying to get a plate.
2: H1375.
0: Job and route, what might go?
2: What do you think, Sidney?
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0: They're firing EMS. They're unsure of the party status at this time. I don't know if you want to start crime scene or any other assets.
1: Alright, so duty officer advised, PS will be there momentarily.
0: 1375 is on the floor.
1: 1375, code 4, day, Sabre address.

0: Station 8, Trimmon 886 Patrol gets stopped in traffic at the rotary off of A Boulevard temporarily.
1: 1540, we'll clear this stop. I'm right on Mount Vernon Street. I'll fly up there and shut it down.
0: All right, so yeah, they have it all shut down now. Cars will turn around on day.
2: 1375 to 8, stand by for a flight here.

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1: 658 is stationary. We'll try via code 3 of the duty office, okay?
2: Okay, receive. I'm off with a witness here. I might have a plate on the vehicle in question.
1: Receive. Trooper Rieger, right? Troop detective in route.
3: Yeah, bye.
0: 1375, I'm coming down Dane Boulevard. Do you need me to block it at G?
2: No, I think people are getting the idea once they make it down to Beirut Park. The most importantly, if we can cut it at the rotary prior to the barracks, that would be great.
0: We can that way from Mars. I'll stop them at Kajuso.
2: The plate tag's unclear, but the numbers are 618-614. It's going to be a temp tag. Might be a New Hampshire temp tag, possibly. I'll also text it to the dispatch phone.
1: We have that direct.
3: So it looks like that's all that Bob shows that you hear.
0: Appreciate it, thank you.

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1: Go ahead for 1375, sir, 104 with
0: them. Alright, just advise them the Ranger's going to come down and assist with traffic also.
1: Alright, we should...
0: And that crime scene is in Rodolfo.
2: We go 6-8.
0: Station H.
2: I'm at Castle Island. I'm walking back to my cruiser. I'll assist.
0: All right, sir. Thank you.

0: 1375 to Station H. Looking at the photo, sir, it looks like an older model Honda Pilot, color silver. Just so you have it again, it looks like a temporary tag, 618-614. It's not going to be a mass temp tag, possibly New Hampshire.
1: Okay, sir, who's heading towards the island?

0: right, 868 patrols a good ball for an older model Honda Silver Pilot. Honda Pilot, color silver with a temporary plate of 618-614, possibly New Hampshire.
1: The operator just arrived on scene. He's parked over in the parking lot at Rebel Circle. We're out working on it now. If any available cruiser wants to head over to the parking lot right at Rebel Circle.
2: Seems 548 checked. I just got another cruiser over here to help you divert traffic. Could you just go, please?
0: Station, you're going to bowl about the Boston and surrounding of that vehicle also.

0: of officers.
1: The operator came over to the scene, and someone's going to sit with the car over on Rebel.
0: Hey,
2: 2066, I'm out to Rebel.
0: Hey. 396, stay in traffic.
1: It's going to be 6 Victor Charlie

0: cruise is over by Preble Circle. It's actually not in the parking lot. You stated it's on the street in that area, straight across from us.
1: I'm occupied.
0: Appears that way, sir. We have the driver and two other occupants over here.

0: Stay safe. Cruise off from Preble. Do we have an operator? We have outstanding.
1: Still looking for the vehicle, sir.
0: Okay, receive.
2: So, the operator says it's directly across from the incident. So, it's either on Bayview Park Drive or Old Colony Ave. An older model, silver Honda Pilot. Temp tags on it.
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0: 6 stage.
1: 86.
0: Okay, I had to shut down Day Boulevard at G Street, and I'm diverting all traffic down the Strandway.
1: 86.
2: Hey, the cruiser, stand by for a Bolo, Q5 out of Woburn.
1: 618-614.
2: Special attention, cruisers in the Woburn area. 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She's not known to drive. The phone is pinged Commerce Way in Woburn. CR17-337576. CR17-337576. Female party, first name Emily. 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

0: 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Stand by for a missing person and well-being check out of Wellesley. 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Please go over for Mass Reg 9, Lima Mike 259. 9LM259 on the 2018 Jeep Wrangler color white out of 8 Intervale Street in Wellesley. Vehicle should be occupied by an Alexis Commodore, Mass OLN Sierra 69664746, and her 3-year-old daughter, Ayla Ray. Parties were last seen on Saturday, 627, at approximately 0930 hours. Both parties and vehicle have been entered into NCIC. If vehicle and occupants are located, please stop, hold, check well-being, and contact Wellesley PD. Station G out at 2047 hours, 2047. Station D, Delta has
1: it. 168H.
0: 168.
1: Did they find that vehicle and is it unoccupied?
0: I believe everyone's accounted for, so the vehicle has been located on Columbia at James O'Neill Way.
2: Columbia Road at James O'Neill.
0: I believe the operator is at the scene. 1375, can you confirm, Sam?
3: Hey, firm. I have the operator here.
0: Okay. So everybody's accounted for, sir?
3: Hey, firm.
0: Receive 168, copy, Sam?
1: Copy that. You were just going to send the canine over.
0: Receive.
4: 95 southbound, south of 81.
5: Sir, once you clear, could you head 95 northbound, north of the Ferncroft for 2-car 16, no injury, no tow. Sounds like a paper exchange. They're having trouble. I got info in the call for you. Just confirm the insurance and the operators.
4: Received, sir. Thank you. I'll be clearing shortly.

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1: Can you stop the three tow companies, Ocean Ave, beyond the barracks? We have 16 vehicles, 3 motorcycles illegally parked, already tagged.

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0: Looks like the mass reg that belongs to that vehicle is 5 Sierra Echo Kilo 5-2.
1: Received.

0: 6585. Sir, there's going to be two vehicles left at the Collins Beach parking lot. There's a park ranger on site. He'll advise if there's going to be any tolls required.
1: Received. Just advise what so.
0: Yeah, no tolls at this time. They've been tagged.
1: Received, sir. Thank you.

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0: is a 24 to anyone at this location down by Carson. Anyone have a PBT on them? H6.
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1: 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Call about it, Chester. Can you open a call for alcohol violation and take 141 ready?
0: Steve, go ahead.
1: 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Male party got a stone on 188. Can you just check 14s on that party?
0: Proceed, standby.

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0: 22 to A4. Stormy West, next in line for enforcement tow at McDonald Park.
1: West over to you, 2106.
0: Received, thank you.
2: Sir, what kind of vehicle is that?
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1: 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We'll visit.
0: Okay, received. 942 will be en route.
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0: Sir, could you reach out to UMass PD and see if they could free up one of their cruisers also? Have them shut down the bypass road from Mount Vernon Street to Day Boulevard, right next to the annex, please.
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2: Alpha, sir. Alpha, 1 in custody.
1: H, UMass has a couple of crews. We've got to go take care of that intersection.
0: Thank you very much, sir.

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2: 86 code 4, side company.
1: Sir, crime scene photograph. All parties involved will be at H6, standing by for Suffolk SPDU. I'm going to stand by momentarily to give the clear to open up this roadway again.
3: Is it?
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0: Can you mass open up there, end, or we still need that shut?
1: I was waiting for the SPDU to make that determination. I was told they're about 5 mics out.
0: Okay. Do we have anybody that can relieve them? So we can send them back to the campus.
1: Oh, the UMass Boston cruisers, they're all set, sir. We just need the one at the rotary and the one at G.
0: Carry seat, all right. Free them up, thank you.
1: Thank you, sir.

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1: Jazz
2: has one in custody at the bandstand. I believe 1444 is going to transport Sam back to the barracks.
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0: 3, then 2046.
1: Southbound Westford.
0: 495 southbound, prior to exit 78, two pedestrians walks in the breakdown lane. The 22 stated just south of them that was a white pickup truck off the breakdown lane.

0: Blackwater Station H, H6, that'll be code 5 from Day Boulevard. A1. Double deckers clear, north and south, 17. You can disregard 5032.
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1: Sir, myself and 2396 would be on a 4 for the announcements on the boulevard, North 3rd Street.

0: 22 reports of a single car 16, Route 16 westbound by Chelsea High, stuck in the median. He's around the bend, so just slow down when you get there. It's going to be a Honda Pilot.
1: Also, just so you have it, the tow company just advised of a serious motor vehicle accident involving a motorcycle on 107. I don't know if they need assistance over there. He was just saying.
0: Received, ma'am. Thank you.
2: 2396 Route 31. Sir, can you just stop the call and stop the next line?
0: Received.

2046 83. Both those parties returned to the vehicle, drove away. I'll be 17.

0: 16 westbound by Chelsea High School.
1: Alright, receiver, you're gonna make the flip. I went Route 1 south by Chelsea High.
0: Received, I already called Qualey's there and route to it.

0: 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Those guys.
1: All clear.
0: Okay, thank you. 85, all cars on the boulevard are clear.
1: Receive, sir. Thank you.

0: 25-2396. Sir, Quealy just called. They said they arrived on scene. They didn't see anything, so you're all set.
1: I'll continue on the area.
0: See you.
1: 1295 to 85. Just swung the area. Nothing showing for that 16.
0: Received.

0: 1975-86. 6. Sir, somebody's going to seize this vehicle. They're going to want it towed to the Sallyport at H4. If you could just start a hook this way. 1 Mercer, I believe is the address.
1: James O'Neill. Hey, copy.

0: 6982A6, 95 Area Patrols, Wind Code 22, reporting an erratic driver. Seems to be either distracted, possibly intoxicated. Almost ran into a construction setup, almost struck the vehicle in front of them, struggling to maintain a lane. Plate given comes back to a 2020 Acura RDX color white. 8 November Golf 631. 8 November Golf 631. Comes back out of Lowell. Last seen taking the ramp 93 northbound to 95 south. 95 south in Woburn.
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0: So who do you have coming for our tow?
1: It's going to be Schlager's Chevy unanswered.
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1: Exit
0: 94. 495 southbound, exit 91, 42 car code 16. Possible PI, low 30 EMS.

0: 8395 Area Patrol. Second call on that erratic vehicle, 95 southbound in the Burlington area, passing the mall. I've just struck three cones in a construction site all over the road now. It appears to be taking Route 3 northbound.
1: 83 received. Can you just go with the plate again?
0: Sir, 8 November Gulf 631. 8NG 631. 2020 Acura RDX color white out of Lowell.
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1: 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Queely Ferry Moped. I am 16, right at Washington Ave in front of the McDonald's.
0: Received your set.
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0: Right. Continuing Route 3 northbound, in and out of the BDL on the rumble strip.
1: That car is passing exit 7373, still in and out of the BDL.

0: 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Any trooper in the area?
1: A5, it's just going to be one for Elliot now.
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1046 is station. I'm going to be Route 3 South, just past 79. Is there a code 22 following it?

0: 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I do have a code 22 behind it.
1: Received. I'm going to flip on the northbound side to 78.

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0: Sir, from Cambridge, they're getting reports of a person in a wheelchair on Route 2 by Lake Street in Allington, heading towards Alewife.
1: H42-2245, copy direct.
2: From exit 94, up to 92, north or south. What did you have for a 6?
3: 495 southbound, exit 91.

0: 46 is Station 8. I'm at 78 northbound.
1: Yeah, they're passing 79.

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1: Have their hazards on?
2: Hey, firm says they're disactivated. So, gonna, code 22 is a white GMC Sierra. Right lane.

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1: Do they continue into the Lowell Connector or Route 3 North?
0: Sir, he says 490, 495 northbound. It should be behind an Amazon truck.

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1: 8, 5.
0: Got a bunch of teenagers building up a little gathering at the boulevard at Chestnut Street. They were advised to turn down the music. Advise if you get any further calls on it.
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0: 761A6, code 5.
1: Good evening, sir. You're going to be the North, Delta 2.
0: North, receive.
2: Hey, Warren, you got a tow for this? I found it between the ramps at 91. Honda Accord.
3: Good evening, code 5.
2: 25 southbound between the ramps at 91.
4: SHA is 2460. That Ferdy comes out of Loring Ave and Lowell. They probably continue down the connector.
3: 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I'm going to swing that way now.
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0: 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Sir, I'm off with an alcohol violation, Boulevard at Chestnut, from that same group of gathering that's going on here. Can you just run 1-4-14?
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2: Sir, on your way back, just be advised, there's more teenagers with alcohol containers walking towards Elliott Circle. Some of them have fanny packs, just be advised.
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4: Three crews leaving the barracks. Did they pass Chester yet?
2: The large gathering is right on the boulevard at Chester.

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0: Thank you.
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4: And come up northbound and look for a DMV. Color is unknown on his location. So you can check the area.
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4: 1st of November, India, Charlie, Oscar, Lima, Alpha, Sierra. Last of Sanchez, Comet, Felon. Date of birth, 02-10-2009. Party should come back out of Marion Street in Chelsea.
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1532 to A1. Stewart's is just wrapping up that Honda Accord. Left two lanes is still taken. Time being, I will be 17, 1332. You'll be standing by.

0: 2372 to A4, rear company. Copy, ending mileage.
1: That is
0: 12-4, as I was, yeah, 12-4-8-8. 12-4-8-8.
1: 11-04 hours, A4 Adam. A5-658, negative 14, sir.
2: Where is it?

0: 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Sir, receiver secures 1, I'll be 17.
1: Sir.

0: 1333A1. Suicide that vehicle, lobby 17, station A, be advised. We'll have quick dry on the center travel in.
1: Northbound, passing exit 106, the red hatchback, mass plate 6 Victor Victor Golf 49. It's leaving in and out of traffic and almost went to the median. One call.
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1: 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I'm good.

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0: 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I'm currently off of the DMV northbound at Government Center. Awaiting the cruise from H9.
1: H received, sir.
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0: 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Start a tow for a F-350 pickup to Route 2 eastbound. We're right at the Tracy's gas station on the corner. 645 is going to have that operator in custody, 924.

495 North, Woburn Street, Lowell. Sir, if you can make your way, Lowell Connector inbound, just right after exit 4, for a hit and run victim, gonna be in a black Camry, negative injuries, unknown on toes.

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0: stationary to any Portuguese speaking troop or on the air. 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
1: A1, Cody's on a 4.

0: 84 to 84 and 83 patrols. We'll call up an erratic 93 northbound Tasman exit 20. Described as a red Dodge Ram, unknown plate, does have Florida tags. One call at the time. Sure, thank you.
1: Copy, direct.

0: 4, 8, 6.
1: 8, 6.
0: Sir, can you start me a tow within the first 4 transmit? 95 southbound, exit 50. I'm going to have 1 under, 10-21.
1: Receive, it's going to be gate is Sean Bravo.

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0: 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Just had a motorcycle take off on me on loan plate. It's a red motorcycle.
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1: H4.
0: Sir, from Cambridge, they're responding in EMS. They have a call for a man down in the bike lane on the BU bridge.
2: I'm off with it right now.
0: H received.
2: Station H, he's alert and responsive right now. I'm just going to check him out real quick.
0: Received, sir.

0: 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That party's on his way. EMS on the quad.
1: Hey, Tristan.
2: Down on the off ramp to 72 in Topsfield. I'm going to be off with an injured deer on the off ramp.

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1: 128 South, exit 50.
0: Sir, I got a call about an erratic. Traveling 128 southbound, exit 47 in Beverly. You're going to be looking for a 2016 Toyota Tacoma, Master Edge, 5, Sierra, Charlie, Victor, 6-4. 22 is no longer behind it, but they stated that the vehicle is unable to maintain lanes, nearly sideswiped the guardrail and other vehicles. As I said, 128 South, exit 47.
1: 761, how's that?
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0: Sir, if you could advise Mass DOT, I rendered that year code 4 with one duty round. My duty weapon.
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761-86. Sir, I followed the area 128 south from exit 50 all the way down to 34. Take any other calls on that? I got enough.

6186. Sir, be advised, I'm going to be off with two vehicles in the Linfield tunnel, southbound.

0: the notification for the Blink. That's what Blink. Wrong way system there. It's hitting on 128 South wrong way, just 53. So it's going to be north and the south exit 43 as it was in Danvers there.
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2: Morning.
3: Sir, can you get on and swing south on? We took a code 22 reporting a possible wrong way that may have got on 93 southbound, the wrong way going north and the south. The area of exit 9. We've only taken one call on it. The caller was exiting the highway when he saw the vehicle coming out in the wrong way. Just not sure if it got onto the highway or corrected itself. Just swing southbound, check on that. One call so far.
2: Sorry, mister. You getting reports of the wrong way?
0: From sir. It's from the Blink system there. Exit 43, 128 southbound from exit 43, which will be north and south.
2: I received them 95 south at 128 north. I'll jump on 128 and bowl the same. So we have a detail set up.
3: So it's just described as a four-door sedan, no make, model, or color.
2: Received, thanks, sir.
4: Station 8. I'm on 128, exit 46. I bowl the same.
0: Hey, received.
5: H9 patrols have been advised.
2: The area bowling as well.
0: Everything.
6: Triple 4, A6. Rear company.
1: Received. A6 station A. I have notified Beverly. They're going to send a cruiser.
0: Everything.

0: Hey, little scooters, and it's, you can stand now. I'm reviewing the video here. It looks like there's a detailed setup at the end of that ramp, which triggered the wrong way system there. You can stand down. It looks like it's a detailed setup there at that ramp.
1: T6, please. I'll notify Beverly.

0: 85 to 1875.
1: Nah, bitch.
0: Sir, code 22 is reporting a sport bike traveling up and down Lynn Shore Drive, making numerous passes at a high rate of speed. Just the one call, code 22 is complaining about the noise.

0: 296.
1: DMV was pushed safely out of the tunnels, off the road into the breakdown lane. They're going to arrange their own tow. I'll be 17.
0: Long lanes, front to the split. Any further calls on that?
2: Negative, sir. Just the one.
0: Receive 17.

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1: Roger.
0: Alright, the tint on that vehicle is showing stolen. The stolen should be a silver Honda Accord.
1: Received. It's on a newer Toyota Camry, color white.
0: Alright, see.
1: What'd you say? Northbound, just prior to 111. Received, I'm getting on from River Street. Station 8, just to confirm, that should be on a Honda Accord.
0: Affirmative, sir. That Pennsylvania reg should be attached to a Honda Accord, which is indeed not shown stolen.
1: Alright, I'm gonna wait until we get through the details set up. Duty authorization for Star Chaser to take off.
2: Hey, firm, sir.
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0: H to 258. Go ahead. Sir, Mass OLN Sierra 0917243. Shanice White Minotti, negative 14, 11 is suspended. She comes out of 3rd Street in Chelsea.
1: Affirmative, receive.

0: 95 southbound, exit 83, exit 81, Newberry.
1: Sir, 95 southbound, round mile marker 82 in the third lane, is code 4 due.

0: 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The patrol standby for Boulevard of Burlington for a stolen motor vehicle.
1: H4.
0: Boulevard of Burlington. It's going to be for a stolen motor vehicle. It's mass wreck Delta Echo Mike Oscar November. Once again, Delta Echo Mike Oscar November, which reads out demon. It's going to be on a blue 2018 Dodge Challenger. It was taken about approximately 15 minutes ago from 15 Wall Street, which is 551 Alpha on 95. Once again, it's going to be a stolen motor vehicle out of Burlington, possibly 15 miles old at this time. A 2018 Dodge Challenger, color blue.
1: Hey, do you receive?

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Code 4 tier is going to be in the left route, the left

0: 7381.
1: 31.
0: Sir, on a stop 93 south, just prior to exit 39, can you start me ANS for a Mercedes SUV?

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1: Roger.
0: Sir, on a stop, 93 South, exit 39. I think at 11 and 14, ready.
1: Okay.
0: There's going to be for a Rhode Island Mass ID 403-370-65. Should come back to a Luis de Jesus 624-2005.

0: 7-3. You said that was a Rhode Island license number?
1: A firm, so Rhode Island identification card.
0: See, I have 403-370-65, is that correct?
1: So you broke up on one, 403-370-65.
0: I'll try to have nothing coming back on that ID number. It's on standby. I'll reach out to Rhode Island State Police, see if they can get something for me.
1: Appreciate it, thanks, sir.

0: 973.
1: Go ahead, sir.
0: All right, sir, that AD is real. It's good to go. It's going to be negative 14. No 11 size, just an ID only there for Luis de Jesus, Sean and Isis out of Providence.
1: Thank you, sir.

0: It's not 86. You tracking this?
1: Dave, sir, what do you got?
0: 1528, car stop, Columbia, Holden, four took off on foot. You guys can slide up that way and help out.
1: One more time with that six.
0: Columbia, Holden.
1: 6, 8, 6, any crews in the area?
0: Those H6 vehicles going to assist H9. Four males fled the stop. One is wearing a white t-shirt, black pants. The other one is in all black. Last seen Columbia towards Mass Ave. No description on the other two.
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1: Son.
0: Do you have anybody else slow down? We're all set here.
1: Received. Station H-20 crews are heading into the Columbia Road area. They're all set in that area.

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0: 686 cruises. Boston just had a car take off on them on Old Colony headed towards Kazoo's Gulf, towards the Highway 4, Fox, Delta, Bravo, 47, and on pursuit of it.
1: 965, is that Kazoo's Gulf? Go again with that plate?
0: 4.

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1: We're being routed. 16 to 145.
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0: 1961 to 85 seems like standard foot traffic for this time. I'll stick around for a little while.
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0: 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All those lowriders and mopeds are at the floor and decor right now, Morrissey.
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0: 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Good chunk of them are heading down Morrissey towards Gallivan and Neponset, and the other half is going back up and to the city.
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0: 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Sierra

0: 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I'm 93 North at 133. You need me to slide?
1: I'm all set, sir. Thank you.
2: Damn it, 1310. Clear. Copy this.
1: Go ahead, sir.
2: That is confirmed. 1-14 is fixing up for Jeffrey Serrano, 492. He's going to be out of Lawrence District Court for uttering false checks.
1: A1. So you can start with Cody's, 93 South at River Road.

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0: On phone with the 22, following in a hit and run. He's going to be in a Fox truck. He said that a white Jeep sideswiped him. They're approaching 95 northbound, approaching exit 70. I told him to put his hazards on if you want to take the Ferncroft and try to cut him off there.

0: 26 to 761. They're approaching 72 now in A2's area.
1: Received. I'm going to be 95 north, just at exit 72 now.

0: 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I'm going to be on a four with those two vehicles. I'm going to be 95 north just after exit 72.
1: Pony 42 to 761. I'll be in route to your location.

0: 76186, or the vehicle that hit the box truck. 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I'm going to try to catch up to them, see if I can get them to stop.
1: Just a reminder, it's going to be a white Jeep, according to the 22.

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0: Received. I'm going to follow the area again, but as of now, that box truck continued on.
1: Received.

0: 42 to 761. That box truck's in the BDL up in mile marker 79, 95 northbound.
1: Has that.

0: be mile marker 79, 95 northbound. If you just continue north where you were before, you'll see me.
1: 79, receive. Thank you.

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0: 43. Adrian. 485 northbound, just half a mile prior to exit 83 in Westford. Just moved code 4 gear in the left travel lane. Can we pull off to the left in the grass? There's a bunch of chunks all over the road in the left lane. Can you just let Matt's highway know?
1: Receiving, sir.

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1: 95 South approaching exit 66.
0: Call from regional of a crash notification. It's going to be 128 southbound, exit 39, Wall Street in Peabody. No answer on the callback.
1: 761 has that.

make your way 485 southbound at 93 for oil tank leaking. Code 22, say that you're passing exit 100 Bravo. You're trying to catch up on the split at the Cloverleaf. Going to be looking for a gas tank, same vertical oil. I'll get more information.

0: 186.
1: Sir, I have bow load 128 south and north at Lowell Street. I have nothing coming up for a code 16. Did you get any other calls on that?
0: Negative, just the one call.
1: Received. I'll make the flip follow one more time and check it out.

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Sound still on lap, that code 22. 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

0: 46, D3. On the stop, 495 northbound, exit 87, Chelmsford. Can you start me a tow for a Nissan Altima? It's going to be Lowell Fleet. I'll have one under for 9024. Start the BT machine.
1: Received.

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0: Sir, that code 22 had to break off. No further calls at this moment.

6186, sir. 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I have no code 16 coming up. I'll be 17.

0: 2881. 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I'm going to go and further investigate.
1: Receive, sir. On the side, it should have Perica oil.

0: 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I'll wait for the wrecker.
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I got an international en route.

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1: Marcy, up bump.
0: Sir, from State 911, there's a motor pulled over 93 northbound prior to exit 14 with her daughter in the vehicle. It has seizures, who is unresponsive in the vehicle right now. EMS is en route.
1: Appreciate that.

Cruiser 829. Updated section, stay 911. They're going to be at the 13.3 mile marker on the left-hand side of the road.

86, the cruiser 1794. Sir, it's Dave Boulevard in the area of P Street. P is in Papa for a Carver motorcycle 16.

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1: Gotcha.
0: Just to confirm, if they're in the far left lane, right?
1: Yeah, affirm. Should be the left lane in the area of the 13.3. You're looking for a silver Ford Explorer.

0: 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Gear has been removed from the left travel line. 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
1: 95 south at exit 64.
0: Got two calls, possibly one of the same, of a code 4 deer, possibly.

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0: Providing a courtesy transport to 117 Thoreau Street, Concord. It's going to be the Dunkin' Donuts, downtown Concord. 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
1: 0625.

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I have an unattended

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0: 1 to A6. I'm going to be off with that deer. It's going to be 128 south at mile marker 47.4. That deer is going to be code 4.
1: 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I'll notify Mass DOT.

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6, so I'm going to have that deer dragged off just in front of that tree line. I'll be 17.

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Both vehicles are parked, and they're going to make their own. I'll be 17.

0: 3645.
1: Three, Concord.
0: 495 northbound in the area, Route 110, Chelmsford. Chelmsford just advised that they have an unresponsive male TT driver, TT with Tennessee plates, Chelmsford sending cruisers in EMS.

0: Discovery. What was the 6 on that?
1: 495 northbound. It's between exits 87 and 88 in Chelmsford. I'm on the line with Chelmsford now.

It's either a brown or gray tractor trailer. The code 22 Chumford got was a language barrier between the two. Chumford's looking for it now.

0: Tower 2 GT northbound in that area.
1: Chaser. Any three of those cruisers, Chumster just gave me Tennessee, Reg, Whiskey 2176 Hotel Yankees, W2176HY.
0: Received. Chumster advised that they still do not have the exact six of it. They're checking multiple TVs above the founder. 1156H4 code 5.

0: Did they say that was in the rest area or was that on the main road?
1: They gave the approximate six of in between mile marker 87 and 88 on 495 northbound. They said they had cruisers off looking for it, but were unable to locate it yet.

0: Thing 3. Can you go with that plate again? I'm going to walk the rest area here and double check.
1: Going to be Tennessee Reg, Whiskey 2-1, 7-6, Hotel Yankee, W-2-1-7-6-H-Y. They said it was initially stated as a gray cab, but then it was changed to a brown cab, but code 22 had a strong language barrier.
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1: 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I'm not sure of exact.
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0: 76186, sir. I'm going to be off with a 2-car 16 at the Goodwin Circle Linfield. Looks like it's going to be a paper exchange. All guys.
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2: 686
3: 84. He claimed that he was cut off by a vehicle and came to a complete stop in the middle lane before him and the other vehicle pulled over into the breakdown lane. He then, the other vehicle then pulled away. He's unsure if they called the police. They're one and the same as the medical call. He said he was pulled over into the breakdown lane now. He said no contact, but he was cut off. He said the other operator was taking videos of him and giving him the bird. So it's going to be a white cab with a white tractor, Indiana plates, is what he said.
2: Code 5.

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1: Southbound at 81.6 Indiana Place. This it could be the vehicle we're looking for.
2: Sir, it's unknown right now. Chelmsford called, said that the TT they were looking for, as far as the unresponsive mail goes, was a false alarm. And this TT that called said that they had just stopped in the middle of the highway. There was no contact with the crash, so no enforcement action needed. He just

Thank you, sir.

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1: So you can discredit any calls of debris in the third travel lane, 95 northbound, about a mile prior to 81. I moved it off to the media.

0: 645 to 83.
1: Cruiser calling 83.
0: That's going to be cruiser 645. 495 cell phone, mile marker 85. I'm off with that TT unit. It was seems like it's just a road raid incident. No one's unconscious or anything like that. I'll drive.
1: Received that caller, I believe he called earlier, stating that he had to come to a stop in the highway and was just asking if anyone had called the police. There was no contact made and no threats or any issues between the two outside of the vehicle.

0: Sir, can you North Patrol check on some rebar in the left lane? It's going to be 495 southbound, right after the Merrimack River overpass. Saw a couple of flat tires out here, or A1 if you have a group in here.
1: 3-2, sir, will do.

0: Bernard, 8-3.
1: 8-3.
0: Sir, that's going to be a false alarm. It's going to be an erratic operator stopped in the middle of travel lane. Everything's all clear now, no hazards. 17.
1: Proceed, thank you.
2: Sir, I'm getting on at 108, just head to 495 south.
3: Okay, sir, that rebar should be in, probably in that left lane, and then you probably get like three or four vehicles off of the BDL, right at 106, or sorry, south of 106, that's got flat.
2: Sir, did they make it into the active breakdown lane, or are they in the active first lane that we're going to have to shut the lane down?
3: They're all off in the BDL.
2: Receive, sir. I'm en route.

0: 5214 to the cruiser, Alpha 106. Sir, was that rebar removed, sir, or are they working on getting Mass Highway down here?
1: I don't believe it was removed. I came up to the DMV and the BDL, and they told me about the rebar. I didn't see it myself. They said it was in the left lane, right over the Merrimack River on the bridge.
0: Well, I'm going to make a sweep prior to that, sir, before I come on the scene with the flat tires.
1: Affirm. LB 17 from there. I'm on en route to a mission.
2: Hey, 214, so we could also advise Matt Highway.
3: To 5214. I'll be en route from 110 in Hainsborough.

Please say general broadcast from Maiden PD, Bolo for Master to Station 3. Foxtrot Charlie 867. 3 Foxtrot Charlie 867. 2008 Subaru Forester Wagon Color Gray. It's operated by Andrew Michael Leonard, date of birth 1/28/93. He's the owner operator of this vehicle. He made homicidal statements towards DCU Bank and Q5 statements this morning via social media. He has left his native residence. Native residence, they do have a Section 12 in hand. Stop and hold for Native PD. Again, the plate on that vehicle, 3, Foxtrot Charlie, 867, 2008 Subaru Forester Wagon, special attention AG, controls on this subject, and any locations that have VCU banks, he's made threats towards. Station H, Charlie Shill, 726.

0: 1786. I got nothing showing in the third lane. I'll be on a four with two of the vehicles prior to 105.
1: A1 received. 1886. You copy direct?

0: You can get down to me from Ward Hill, sir. I'm in the shaft of freight downwind after prior to 105.
1: Great.
0: Sir, I'm out with one vehicle now, and there's one a little further ahead.

361. Sir, if you could as well advise Mass Highway, there's a good amount of cardboard boxes up here in the BDL. I'm possibly going to be able to get into the roadway if the wind picks up. Again, 195 South, about a half mile prior to 105.

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1: Go ahead, sir.
0: So I'll be doing a rolling roadblocks in the left two travel lanes southbound from 108. Did you happen to see any debris in those lanes?
2: There, sir. I came on from Wood Hill, but that was clear all the way down to prior to 105.

0: D6.
1: Sir, I'm going to be on the stop Goodwood Circle in Linfield. Can you start me a tow for a Honda Accord? I'll be all set.

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0: Cruise 1886, Shelford.
1: Affirmative. Apparently that debris was a fire extinguisher that one of the operators up here struck. It's no longer on the roadway. These parties have their own helping route. Helping is going to stand by until they arrive.

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1: Kingsboro Park and Ride off Route 3.
0: You know, 495 South, mile marker 90.3 for a TT, Chelmsford EMS is in Route 2 regarding a panic attack. If you could start to that location and advise if we're going to need a tow for that.
2: Individual that he thinks may have eloped from Mount Auburn Hospital. Just unsteady on his feet and looking a little ill.
1: Received in route.
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2: Can we start EMS to 40 Jerry Lennon Road for potential medical?
1: Receive, sir.
2: The male party, elderly male party.
3: 105 or 17, the last vehicle is getting towed over to Home Depot to a safer location by our own contractor. LB 17, sir.
0: 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Thank you.

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1: 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So that's some information. I'll start putting the call in for you.

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0: 761 to 86, McGarvey secures one. Summons issued. I'll be 17.
1: Saved.
2: Left 70. Can you hold that 6 again, please?
3: So it's the Henderson Boathouse, 1345, Soldier's Hill Road.
2: Receive, 30 seconds.
0: South.
2: Receive. 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I'm gonna make my way over there.
0: Receive.

Thank you very much.

983A1. 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Do you know what kind of vehicle it's going to be? They're checking on it.

0: received. I was just informed by regional that it's a TT.
1: Chief, I'll be off with the 90.2, just prior to the connector.
0: A1 received.

0: getting on from Route 133 in Tewksbury onto 495 North. There's a large amount of plastic debris in the acceleration lane. Trucks are swerving around it, vehicles are swerving around it.
1: Received 133 to 495 North.
0: Hey, firm, it's on the main line, it's on the in the acceleration lane from 133 to 495 North.

0: 8-6, 128 Patrol, 128 South, exit 44, just prior to it in Beverly. The right lane for a tree branch.
1: 86 receives.
2: 1291 has that. I'm at the Beverly Rest area. Is it southbound?
0: Yeah, affirm. 128 southbound prior to 44.
2: Electrolytes over there.
3: All set, sir. Thanks.

0: 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I was at the 452.
1: Route 1 Davis.
0: Can you give me a call? No reference.

1292 to 82. I'll be on a 4 here, is minor, negative PI. I will need a tow for a Nissan Rogue, Master Edge 8, Echo Charlie 791, ADC 791.

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0: So you're ready to copy info for this medical?
1: Hey, firm, sir. Go with your items.
0: It's going to be Pennsylvania, a portion, Alpha Hotel 36859, Alpha Hotel 36859. 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Should come back to a Joshua. Derek. The TT is off the roadway. We're going to leave it here. It's more than likely going to be a transport with Chelmsford Fire.
1: Anyone has it, sir?

Fields Road to go 95 northbound. I was just off with a truck that lost a box, a pretty large box from the back of his, the bed of his truck. He lost it 95 southbound about a mile prior to Topsfield Road. Swing it back around and check it. It should be in the right lane.

0: Gold 91, Station A. Sir, just the one call on that tree branch?
1: Yeah, first, sir. It says TT trail truck.
0: First pass through, unfounded. I'll close up the call. Thank you.
2: C6 receives. We took a couple calls here. They put it 128 South just prior to 1A in Beverly. Exit 45.
0: Okay, I'll take another swing through. Thank you.

0: 2, I'm on a 4. It's the on-ramp to 95 south from 97 in Georgetown.
1: Richard.

0: will do, sir.
1: Four. That party's going to be unfounded. Cruisers will be 17.
2: North 93 South 125. I got a vehicle roll over to the woods. Star Wilmington Far EMS. Got the ramp of first travel intake. And again, 93 South past the 125 hour pass to the video side. Vehicle roll over.
3: A1 receives. I just took that phone call. 1886. You copy direct?

0: advice for you, miss. The driver's out of the car. Is the continent alert? Again, 93 South, stop the overpass at 125.
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0: 983's on. Low connector.
1: Sure, if you could start to the area, 1886 is on, responding as well. 93 southbound, going to be in the area of exit 34 for a rollover. Both vehicles are in the breakdown lane side. EMS is responding with a start of tow as well.
0: Debris has been removed.

0: Station 18th Cruise Station, cancel a full lot of maintenance. The Mass Stretch 3 Foxtrot Charlie 867, subject has been located. Again, cancel full lot of maintenance for 3 Foxtrot Charlie 867, subject has been located, H826.
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1: Hey, Farm, sir, go ahead.
0: Vehicle 1's going to be owner op on Mass Reg 84 Hotel 570, 84H 570 on a 2008 Lexus. 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
1: Copy, 1, go with 2.
0: Vehicle 2's going to be Mass Reg 3 Zulu X-ray 321, 3ZX 321. I have to confirm the operator. If it is a female party, she was transported. I haven't gotten her.

0: 1886. That's second vehicle, 3 Zulu X-ray 321. I'm showing a Subaru Aro's mail party.
1: Affirmative. So it's a white Subaru, but the operator is a female. I'll have to get that info when I can. The vehicle's on its roof. Can't really get into it.

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2: Debris from out of the access plane, right prior to 78 Bravo northbound.

0: 3 is on scene here. 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I'm going to start over to Leahy Clinic so I can get the female party that was transported information.
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1: Go ahead, sir. 95,093.
0: Sir, 95 southbound is prior to exit 59 Main Street. Single vehicle 16 off in the breakdown lane. Possible PI, at least one tow needed. I have Wakefield EMS en route to start though.
1: CW en route.

73.86. I just overshot that. It's going to be southbound, just after 60 in the BDL, Buckman, though.

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0: call 25 A1. A1. Sir, ramp to Route 62, 93 southbound. Dive me up a toll for a DMV at the end of the ramp.
1: What's this, sir? Thank you.
2: 1957, yes, 70 in route.
1: Received.
3: I'll cover the red, sir. Is that 93 south to, Route 62 to 93 south?
0: Affirmative. If you could relocate him, that'd be good, too.
3: I received, sir. I'm making my flip right now in Concord. Should be there in 5 minutes.

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1: Bridge it.
0: I was able to retrieve the info for the other driver about transport, so I entered it in there. 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Thank you.
1: Bridge it, sir.
0: 361-82.

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2: Hi.
1: Sir, I'm unable to get in contact with A2. My cruise is code 4. Salisbury Rest Area. It's time to tow for same place. It's going to be going to HQ.
2: Steve,
3: A2. 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

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I was able to get that Sierra number. Thank you.

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1: Danny Cruiser, 93 North, Andover area. As I was, 93 South, approaching 125. Mass motorcycle plate 2 Tangle 5332, high rate of speed, lane splitting. Didn't activate my lights. Passing 125 now.

0: eyes on him. I'm south of 34. Traffic's starting to build up over here.
1: Yeah, he was high rate of speed. I was at a standstill at the time, just a mile prior to 125.

0: 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That ramp's open.
1: 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Thank you.

0: 17. 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

0: ahead, sir.
1: Sir, I'm on a stop, 495 North in Westford, just north of exit 83. I have a vehicle just stopped for civil infractions. There's 222 queries I just noticed on the plate. You just take the plate and I think it's coming out of Lowell.
0: Right.
1: 6 X-ray, Victor Victor, 5-1. 6 X VV, 5-1.
0: Okay, bye.

0: 622, you all set over there, Martha Taylor Street, Littleton.
1: Yes, sir, should be all set. Thank you.
2: 622. It was a follow out of Tewksbury for a rolling domestic, a 911 hang up. Female could be heard in the background crying. I believe it's all set. I'll give Tewksbury a call.

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1: Received, sir. 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
1: Negative. 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

1373. 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In the right travel lane, saying they're out of gas. They got children on board. I have Chevy's.

Hey, Shane, Psycho Advisor from Boston, the area at 1225 Bennington. A speedy dry oil on deck, Kenny Cycles used caution, East Boston. 1225 Bennington, speedy dry oil on deck, H 949.

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1: All set, Badger, sir.
0: 2014, 85. 2066. Code 5, the patrol area.
2: Be advised, there'll be a state cruiser 540 for the name of the ship.

State Patrol. From State 901, code 22 reporting that he thought he heard a crash. He was in the HOV lane, but 93 North just prior to exit 11. No calls of any crash.

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1: She's on Marine 15.
0: Sir, we'll be on the way from Boston to Gloucester to retrieve Marine 31. ID number is 3723-4616.
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0: 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Sir, Chevy's is advising they don't have gas on them.
1: Off ramp with a bunch of debris. Bumper, I just cleared it off.

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0: Sir, when you get a chance, can you code 2 for a message, please?
1: Appreciate it.

316 to 84. Sir, on a motor vehicle stop, 93 northbound at the 28 Bravo off-ramp. Can you start me a tow for a Chevy SUV?

0: 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I'll be 17-12-19. Stand by.
1: Thank you.

0: K2.
1: Sir, 495 southbound Littleton is coming up on Route 2.
0: Have you passed the 81.4 mile marker yet? We have a vehicle off the road, left side.
1: Yes, sir, I came through there. There was nothing there when I passed, but I'll make the flip. Head up there now.
0: Reese, they're on the phone with the operator now. She went off the road. She's in the grass at the 81.4, she says. She can see the mile marker.

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0: 622, Stewart is on scene. They said she requested an ambulance for a panic attack, so we got Littleton rolling out now.
1: What? City side's on the floor.

0: 1570. 93 North. Sir, 16 called in from Regional. As of right now, it sounded like it's just a one car. It's going to be a motorcycle, 495 South, just north of 93. Andover EMS is responding. They're in the breakdown line.
1: Received them northbound. It'll be a couple miles up from 495. You said that was southbound prior to 93, correct?
2: Route 3 southbound, getting on Middlesex Turnpike, Burlington.
3: 2 east at the 122 mile marker. It's going to be a DMZ in the roadway. Should be the intersection of Route 2 east at 62. Puts it right around the 122 mile marker.
2: Received en route.

0: to A1. Good morning, code 5.
1: Morning, sir. You're going to have the east. If you could respond with 1570, 495 south, prior to 93 for a single motor vehicle accident in the BDL, Andover EMS is responding as well.
0: Received, sir. I'm set 129 and 93 south. An adrenaline dump. So they're going to evaluate her now.

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0: 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I haven't started one yet.
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0: Joseph Stevenson, 7388.
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0: And we will need one tow for the motorcycle.
1: Where is it?

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I'm on 4 with that DMV, Route 2 East at Bedford. Then you were able to push it into the chevrons on the right turn there. It's going to need a tow, it looks like.

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2: Go ahead, sir.
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2: 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I have one mission to take care of. I'll give you a code 2.
1: Proceed.
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0: We have the mom and boyfriend of the child here. The child's fine. He's just running around. But can you reach out to Boston and see if they have a Haitian Creole translator in the area?
1: So we have EMS responding down there. Can we cancel them?
0: Oh, friend, you can cancel it.
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1: 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I'll be on a quick 7 and then a follow up at Lawrence General.

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listen to the airbase on speed. Well, there's no formal request. However, we have a canine in a patrol en route to Clinton, Mass., 180 John Street, Re-AQ5, subject

0: sentire di avere tante.
1: Well, there's no formal request, however, we have a canine and a patrol en route to Clinton, Mass, 180 John Street, RE-AQ5, subject of the area of the Clinton Dam, possibly armed with a firearm.
2: Permit received. We have a crew out west, over. I will notify them.
1: 180 John Street in Clinton is the starting point.

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1: I have received 1119 hours.

8.93 Patrol, Volvo for a gray Subaru, gray Bordeaux Subaru, occupied, times four, four male parties. Traveling northbound, north of exit 20, highly erratic, tailgating vehicle, traveling at high speeds. No plate given, again, just a description of a gray Bordeaux Subaru.

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All cruises 17.

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1: Elm Street.
0: S316 Tata, can you head northbound in the area 28B for a 2-car code 16? Sounds like it could be a paper exchange, however, they're unsure on codes. Negative TI.

0: 82-314.
1: 95 South Scotland Road, Newbury.
0: 314, 95 northbound in the area of exit 76, possibly mile marker 74.6. Can you look for a white SUV? Code 22 described a vehicle pulled off in that area, described as a white SUV, possibly with a person underneath it, was concerned that they were in some type of distress out there. No other calls on it, no make or model, just a white SUV. 95 northbound, should be in the area of mile marker 74.6.
1: Appreciate it.

0: 13, secure that motorcycle, I'll be 17. Quincy Shore Drive, on a stop.
1: When you clear, can you just swing southbound in the area of 8? Supposedly a metal pipe. I grabbed one earlier, but supposedly there's another one. Yeah. I know what I'm
2: doing. Received and route.

0: conversations for Ops and Safety from a ski troop. Pulled for a vehicle about 10 minutes old now, brandished a firearm. 495 southbound in the area of exit 70 at the time. It was about 10 minutes old. It's going to be mass 137 Whiskey Delta Tango. 137 Whiskey Delta Tango. 2018 GMC pickup truck color blue. Comes back registered to a mail party out of Ashland. Again, it's about 10 minutes old. Last seen 495 southbound by exit 70.
1: Received 1138 hours.

0: 11-6-8-6. 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
1: Negative. 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

0: 686. Everything's clear up to the split. I'll be 710.
1: Trying to cross Route 1 southbound at Hockeytown in Saugus. One call.

0: 12-19.
1: Vehicle 22 report to DMV 93 southbound, prior to 9, in the middle lane.

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0: 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I'm going to be southbound prior to 10. Just got an abandoned vehicle in the second travel lane. Correction, third travel lane. No operator.
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2: Area patrols Bolo for Mass Reg 6 Echo Kilo Romeo 736 EKR 73, gray Infiniti sedan traveling 95 southbound at Salem Street. Go 22 described him as all over the road, almost striking several vehicles, high rates of speed. 95 southbound passing Salem Street and Winfield, Wakefield area.
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0: Phoenix. I'll be en route to the crash at the mobile in Ferrisburg.
1: Breezy. 11-966. Slingers

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2: Sorry, cut you off, 11-96. What was it?

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1: Law enforcement that were behind it, they are have a prisoner on board, so they can't chase it.

Final cry in the 93 is what I got. All right. Possibly on the nod.

Station 80 Cruises. I got Hampden County Sheriff's Department blue lights on right now. Not behind it, just kind of slowing traffic down to keep this person from coming in contact with other vehicles.

0: 28.
1: Proceed. I'll be standing by at 56, as I was 55.
0: 2976. Tango.
2: Go ahead, sir.
0: Alright, I see you got off at 28.
2: Sir, do you need something in the area of 28? My radio volume was down.
0: Yeah, if we got an erratic.
2: Direction? Is it on the main line?
0: Yeah, main line southbound, looking for a gray Infinity. 6 Echo Kilo Romeo 73. Should be coming up to 983 right now. You could back him up.
2: 36.
3: 86 of those cruisers. I have another code 22 on the line. They said the sheriff's van behind it has their lights on.
1: Got eyes on it. It's southbound, going past 93. Continue on 95, center lane.
4: Duty office to all cruisers. Let's go limited traffic just until they get this vehicle stopped. Okay, limited traffic on A Patrol 1.

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I'm jumping on from 28 now. Just making the flip.

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2: 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Is this a pursuit?
1: He's acknowledging me now. Yeah, 50 miles an hour. 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Might be impaired.
2: You see, Lieutenant Wallace has command and control. It's the pursuit.
3: Now I'm coming up to 54.
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0: One Tango, be on a four. Left lane taken.
1: Receiving.

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0: 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Sir, is that the registered owner?
1: I believe so. Maybe a 10-year-old photo.
0: I have Jaden Chang, 526-2006.
2: Located
3: in the cutout. Yeah, it was pulled over to the side.
4: Age 13, 73, and old. So they put it around the 12.3.
2: Appreciate. Heavy traffic on southbound.
4: All right, sir. Your two ambulances coming from EMS.
2: Yeah, that's the arrow.

0: 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We all set to secure from the code 1.
1: Hey, Prime, sir.
0: Can we get secure from the code 1 on A Patrol 1? Thank you.

0: 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They're going to be in the Ramada. It looks like Boston fires off at them.
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0: 1083.
2: 86.
0: Sir, can you just open a call for me? It's going to be Mathresh 2 Tango November Delta 552 TND 55.
2: Receive.
1: 25 South, mile marker 105 for a DMV. No breakdown lane. If you could provide lights, I'll start a tow.
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0: 1570, A1. I'm 495. Where was that DMV? 495 south of what exit?
1: South of 105. It's right at mile marker 105, according to the caller.

0: 1873-86.
1: 8 days on.
0: Sir, can you tell me who the registered owner of this vehicle is?
1: It's Vistorini

0: 3-8-1. I'll be on a 4. It's right at mile marker 105, right past the bridge. 195 South.
1: 1570, 1083. You all set there? I'm making the flip at 106.

0: 1083, A1 has that. All the info of the operator and the vehicle's attached. Cody's is en route.
1: This is Vegas.

0: 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Sir, you can close out of that call. I'll put all the info in. Thank you.
1: Green Chief.
0: He's most likely going to be transported, but I'll hold off on the cell phone.

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1: 81.
0: Sir, you can cancel Cody's. She has AAA en route. They're 10 legs out.
1: Let me see. I think she was much greater than that when I spoke with her on the phone. Is it confirmed, Tom?
0: Receive. I spoke to AAA on the phone. It was she en route for her from AAA.
1: Receive.
0: Be standing by.

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0: Station HLH to Cruising Station's General Broadcast from D-Troop. Bull for a vehicle, possible medical going on inside, subject maybe having a heart attack. Cell phone ping put at 93, possibly in the Dorchester area at this time, 93 North, possibly in Dorchester. It's going to be 2 Tango November Delta 55, 2 Tango November Delta 55, 2011 Chevy HHR, color white. Comes back to a female party out of Whitman.
1: 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She was just transported to BMC.
0: Okay. Off with that subject now. She's being transported at this time.

0: that tree is going to be the breakdown lane, Mass Highway Zone team. They're going to handle same. I'll be 17.
1: Same thing, sir.
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1: Go ahead.
0: Sir, their truck just passed 93 southbound, so they should be there momentarily.

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1: Roger.
0: Yeah, when you are done over there, can you take a debris in the roadway southbound prior to exit 9? It should be in the right lane. Southbound prior to exit 9.
1: Received, I have that. Received, thank you, sir.

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1: Go ahead, sir. 95 south on a stop.
0: Sir, when you clear, can you check Route 1 south prior to Linfield Tunnels in the area of Spinelli's? A couple calls for a pedestrian walking in traffic. Described as a male wearing shorts and a blue shirt.
1: Shoot.

0: HHH crew station shuttle broadcast from Quincy PD. The attempted abduction of a 9-year-old on Putnam Street, Dare City, last seen the Ponta Bridge, inbound towards Boston. 2 Foxtrot Sierra Yankee 57. 2 Foxtrot Sierra Yankee 57. 2013 Toyota Sienna van color yellow. Special attention H67 patrols comes out of 353 Columbia Road, Dorchester. Just happened within the last couple of minutes. They believe it's the owner operator running him now. Stand by.
1: I'm on Galvin. Make my way to the Ponta.

0: to Chase Cruises. He does have a visa A and B. He was committed on staying probation 2 years, 2021, and he has a rape charge.
1: 11-9-6-8-6, what's the 6?
2: Bridge right now. I don't know if he's went over the bridge yet.
0: Yeah, Cruz is about, it's going to be a couple minutes old, sir. About 20 minutes till the child made the report. 2 Foxtrot Sierra Yankee 57. We're looking for a 13 Toyota Sienna color, van color yellow. It's out of 3153 Columbia Road in Dorchester.
2: Reese is

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our cruiser is 353 Columbia Road, it's in between Quincy Street and Hamilton Street, right before the train bridge on Columbia.

0: 1373 to H6 and Station H. I'm on a 4 in the area. Description.
1: We have the vehicle description, and we believe it's the owner operator at this time.
0: Sarah from State 911, roll over Route 1 south of 1st Street.

0: safe. I'll fight my way from the barracks as well.
1: Crews, be advised, Boston, checking their cameras. They may have a location, the last sighting on Sam. We're going to update Sam.
0: Page, Boston, just said it hit their cameras at 1305 in the area of 353.
1: Yeah, confirmed. So we're just seeing which direction it took from that location.
2: Any injuries reported in that crash?
3: Sure, sir. All of any EMS is en route.

0: Classy, Quincy towards Blue Hill Avenue. Quincy towards Blue.
1: Lebanon, CC, Station A, he'll be in the area.
0: Alright, again, that vehicle's last seen Quincy towards Blue Hill Avenue on that bolo out of Quincy. Quincy Street towards Blue Hill Avenue. H4.
1: H4.
0: He cruises down towards the Deadly Triangle in Nubian. Stop spreading out. Look at this vehicle.

0: Yeah, hey, Fab, it's right at the top of the ramp on Lynch Street. Just tell me another cruise over there.
1: On squire, I'm making my way.
0: DOT can get up there with an arrow board.
2: Richard. Up on the residence.
3: Six guys, I think.
4: To the curve.
0: Yeah, firm.
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0: Cruises. He has the address is 8412209 Blue Avenue, Alto.
1: Bi-40 to Station 8. We're gonna close the ramp to 1 South Everett Street.
2: Steve. Hey, where do you want me?
3: Just made the flip again. I can head there.
2: Appreciate it.
1: I wanna just take a lane up here on Route 1.
3: Page, was it 409 Blue LF?
0: Yeah, he's got office block 209 Blue LF, apartment 2. He also has 1163 Dodd Ave. We have a couple of addresses in that general area.
1: Okay, received. Multiply is on a 4.
0: Roger. 1163 Dodd Ave, sir.

0: Island. Ross is reporting to the Ross. Stay on Quincy, cross blue.
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0: 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Repeated, SA4390617.
2: Again, stay in that area. That was the last known direction of travel. Boston on the bridge, as well as we have a gold Tele Toyota, then yellow.

0: 540. 540. Sir, do you have insurance information for that red Hyundai?
1: Stand by. Stand by, USAA.

0: 1219.
1: 1219, Warren Street at McDonald's.
0: Okay, 1561. You want us to come up to Wombeck Street, take a look at number 6 for past address on the body we've bowled on for?
1: Receive. You said 6. What was it?
0: Wombeck, just up off of Warren, just past Wyoming, Weston.
1: Should

0: 1219. It's one way off of Warren out to Humboldt.
1: Appreciate it.
0: Yeah, ends on

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1: A1.
0: You can disregard any calls for debris on the highway 495 south at exit 100 Alpha. It's been removed.
1: Receive.

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1: During your travels, could you just check on the ladder in the right lane, 495 northbound, mile marker 11.5.
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0: Sage Cruises. They canceled up all of that Sienna van for Quincy PD. They don't have it stopped, but upon further investigation, they canceled on the Volvo. H at 1335.
1: To a different call. It's going to be the Boulevard at Chester. There's going to be an underage party without a parent. There's a couple mothers off with the child. She's wearing a jean dress and a red bow. She's just prior to the barracks.
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1: Ready to see you, sir. If your MDT is code 4, you can just give me a code 3 now. 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
1: Sir, can you check on our possible override? Memorial Drive, Mass Ave. Mercedes drop, in route.

0: Sir, can you check a DMV 93 northbound on the off ramp to Morrissey Boulevard for DMV?
1: And the on and off ramp at Lynn Street, I'll take it.
2: We have that, sir.

0: 48H4. I'm going to be off with a different overheight. Sparrow, yeah, I'm Soldiers Field at North Harvard. On the beach. All set, thanks.
1: Eric, this should be by the bandstand. I'll give the code 22 a call.
2: Or you see, if you can't have them, go to the sidewalks.

0: Fire Right 205. Sir, the mother of the child is now on scene, but the code 22 and those parties are standing by. They're going to be at the stand between the two picnic tables, just diagonal from the barracks.
1: Yeah, I'm here.

0: 48-5.
1: Hey, bud.
0: All right, all occupants to our transport at MDH. City Code's working on that vehicle now.

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Can you check on that?

0: 482.
1: My way up to 611 Boulevard.
0: Right at 111.4, just beyond the 111 exit. Just notify Mass Highway.
1: He's going to be northbound just prior to the Morrissey. I saw him when I was coming down Morrissey.
2: Received.

Sir, that's just going to be a paper exchange. I'm going to continue northbound for that DMV.

0: 6-8-6. I'm still up that DMV northbound. You said that's at the top of the 13 Alpha ramp?
1: 86 to 95 area patrols, pulled for an erratic possible road rage incident, 95 northbound at exit 53 in Woburn, 7 Juliet Sierra Zulu 23, 7 JSZ 23, 2008 Chevy Tahoe color red, code 22 advises he's all over the road, brake checking, trying to force the code 22 off the road, 95 northbound 53.
0: 1262 received double.

A6, I'm on a 4 with that DMV. We have 5231. 5331 on a 4 as well.

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0: officers has both those vehicles, all assets, and the roadway clear.
1: Bridge.
0: 540 station A.
1: Alright, sir.
0: Alright, so right lane and both ramps are back open. So you can just issue a psycho advisory for fluids and speedy dry on the deck. Right tribal lane and the top of the on-ramp.
1: 36.

0: 1373 to 86.
1: 86.
0: Sir, 5231 has that vehicle. He's going to be dropping it off at the Vietnam War Memorial.

0: 1905 stationary.
1: All right, sir.
0: Sir, I'm going to be on FIO, 611 Boulevard. Can you take your ACR number for a 14 check?
1: All right.
0: It's going to be Sierra 551-82876. Sierra 551-82876.
1: Yeah, bye.

0: Sir, if it's the last Sierra number, you added to the call.
1: Repeat, thank you.

0: en face.
1: What happened?
0: A couple days ago, he had a medical call in Watertown. He was acting erratic, screaming, at an unrelated family.
1: Please, do you think that?

0: 1905 to 85.
1: Sir, can you take a name and date of birth for the call?
0: Received.
1: It's going to be the last of Mike Echo Romeo Zulu Oscar Uniform Kilo MERZOUK first of Alpha Yankee Alpha A Y Day. Date of birth April 3rd, 2001.
0: Yeah, you're going to have to go one more time with that.
1: Last name Mike Echo Romeo Zulu Oscar Uniform Kilo MERZOUK first of Aya Alpha Yankee Alpha. Date of birth April 3rd, 2001.

HH4. H4. 10 Jamaica Way, Boston's giving a tax dispute. Customer doesn't want to pay the fare.

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1: Some sort of dispute where a customer doesn't want to pay a taxi fare.
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0: That male party, he volunteered and left the beach. All access will be 17. What's been taken?
2: Received, sir. That call's been updated. 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
0: Received, thank you.

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1: Could you head Alewife Center at Whitmore Ave for a two-car? There was a 16 that occurred on Alewife Brook Parkway. You're looking for a gray Honda CRV with the hazards on.
0: You said Alewife Center?

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0: 1081 to 1083. Sir, 2-car, code 16, 495 south, about a half mile or a mile before exit 105. They're going to be on the median side. Unknown tow, unknown PI. Doesn't sound like PI, though.
1: Received in route.

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2: Go.
0: 3 south, passing 76 in Lurie. Behind Mass 4, Charlie, November, Alpha 984, CNA 98. Say black charge, only 100 queries. Can you take a look at those for me? See what's warned for anything. Go ahead, sir.
2: It's not wanted, it lines up with the KQ.
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1: Okay. Air Steve, we've got 1219 route to that.
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0: 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It's for going to be for both vehicles. One's a Toyota Highlander, the other one's a Ford Explorer.
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3: Receive, is he blocking the lane? 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
4: Southbound prior to 105, relief cruiser 1083 is going to Brentell.

0: 1 code 22 reporting a wheelbarrow in the roadway, 93 southbound exit 31, the right middle lane.
1: 1292.
0: Thank you, sir.
1: Steve, we got one call for DMV Linway, northbound.

0: County, 7286.
1: 86.
0: Sir, HOV southbound, about halfway through. Got a motorcycle. Looks like he ran out of gas. He's in the small breakdown lane. If we could just start the tow truck down there.
1: Red C's, HOC's, HOV lane now.
2: Hotel to that cruiser. Is there a spot for me to sit behind him? When I come, I'm coming up on you right now.
0: Sir, I just moved up to get traffic flowing just because it wasn't in the cutout, but he's slowly walking it in the small breakdown lane to get to the next cutout. It's about a quarter mile ahead of him.
2: Alright, yeah, we're totally stopped now. I'm just trying to make my way up to him.
3: Stationing.
4: George Plack and Revere on the beach. Can you take the 14th status, please?
3: Affirmative.
4: Last name McCarthy, McCarthy. First name Stephen with a PH. Date of birth of 9/12/59.
3: Please
1: do it. Tow truck should be there momentarily.

0: 220.
1: Negative 1411 is revoked since 1997.
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0: Sir, 495 North on the off ramp of exit 109 Alpha for 2 car code 16. I started out Haverhill EMS as a precautionary.
1: Received en route.

0: just prior to exit 55 Bravo. If you get any calls for a DMV on the BDL, I just checked upon them. They were waiting for their personal tow. They should be all set.
1: Hey, bud.
2: Sir, can you stop me quickly? I'm Route 16, right at 2nd Street for a Nissan Maxima. I'm all set.
3: Get to the cutout. There's no BDL here for him to walk in, so I gotta slow down the HOV while we're pushing it out to the cutout.
4: Hey, Shaza.
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5: 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It's a Walmart TT unit, Linway,

0: 3-27-25. That vehicle's on his way. We're picking up a spill that was inside the vehicle. 3-17.
1: Sir, you can stand down. That operator just called back saying they exchanged information and EMS is not needed there anymore.
0: Sheriff?
2: Car in the left lane, 93 south, just prior to 14. You're going to need at least one tow, and I can flip for that if you don't have a patrol in the area.
3: 965 received, northbound, Granite Avenue.

16 Hotel, station H6, northbound north of Milton. I just had a car go by me, EL1, I believe ELI1 is the plate. The guy's driving with his foot out the window. Someone can stop him. It's a little pickup truck. It should come back revoked insurance.

0: 96 Hotel. 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Northbound north of the canyon. Still in Milton. It's LL1. Echo Lima Lima Alpha 1. Comes back to a 2013 Chevy Silverado pickup truck, color blue. Revoked for insurance.
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1: 86 receive. 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
0: Sir, clear the skin of the motor vehicle. BN7, 1 male potty. Dialed in for mileage 10294.2. 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
1: Received 15, 16 out.

0: 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I'll be 17, 1969, just going to stand by for the tow.
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0: Oliver.
1: Sir, 1292 Linway southbound, just prior to Market Street, across from North Shore Community College. It's time for action for a RAV4, please. Unknown mechanical.
2: Look like three car minus 16. 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

0: any calls. I just took care of a minor two car. One vehicle needs to be towed. He has his own private towing route. 495 North, in between the ramps at exit 83. It's a small red sedan with some minor front end damage. Just in case you get any calls. Tow's about 20 minutes away.
1: Received, sir. Thank you.

0: set southbound Columbia.
1: Pull with crew at 3 and route to Delta.
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0: 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That motorcycle is being relocated south the HOV building. HOV should resume normal. All clues is the 17.
1: Duty office has that, Lieutenant. Thank you.
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1: One North Washington Ave overpass. I got a DMV in the BDO with a front left flat. Spare on board. We want to assist with a tire change.
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0: H4. Those cruisers can stand down. That truck's going westbound on Memorial now. All clear over here.
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2: Memorial Road, Somerville. Can I get a 9 and 10 on Master Edge 4, Victor Tango Mike 22, 4 VTM 22?
3: Where is your son?
4: You all set, sir?
2: Yeah, affirm. Just 240 on the queries.
4: I do remember this vehicle. Is this a female RO driving it?
2: Negative. Looks like a young Hispanic male.
3: Hurry, system. We just confirm if this is him. You want to take a license number?
2: Is it, Xiaomi Grant?
4: Okay, affirmative.
2: Yeah, it doesn't look like him. I'm just gonna do an FIO on the RO real quick.
4: Fire receive. It's, unless that Xiaomi Grant was, operating, it doesn't appear to be wanted. Xiaomi Grant has multiple 14s in the system, and it's suspended. But if it's not him, just let us know.
2: Greetings, sir. Thank you.
5: 1239-K4. So I have another cruiser head his way. That guy's an R0, and the people that he associates with are R0s.
4: That's in the Somerville Housing Authority project on Memorial Road. We're optimistic, Ev.

sir. Should be two mics out.

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1: On a stop 95 southbound, just prior to 89.
0: I'm with you.
2: Way 495 north, in between exits 115 and 118. A tire in the right travel lane. The code 22 also reported there's a vehicle driving ahead in the breakdown lane on its rim. It's probably one and the same. Again, 495 north, in between exits 115 and 118, the right travel lane for a tire.
1: Received.
3: Museum Way, where the dump boats enter into the water.
4: 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I'll check it out.

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0: 1 North, Washington Ave overpass. DMV's clear on a B-17. They informed me they hit a piece of metal in the third travel lane about a half a mile, three quarters of a mile before Washington Ave overpass.
1: Received.

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2: 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Should come back to a Kevin Central.
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4: 495 southbound, approaching 118.
2: Can you take it on the flight name and date of birth?
5: On the off ramp of exit 108 for a 2-car involving a BJ's truck and a passenger vehicle. No reported injuries on unknown tows.
2: Juliet, uniform, or as it was, brown, common spelling. First of Adam, common spelling. Date of birth July 17, 2008.
6: No sign of debris, any traveling, route 1 northbound, 17.
3: She's on.
7: Sir, Air Control 2 is busy right now with a male trying to get jump off a bridge. They need the channel. Can we get a soft channel for this forest fire just in case this develops?
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1: Gotcha.
0: For Mr. Jules, Kevinson Jules, we have an active 14, Chapter 90 violation.
1: Received anything on Mr. Brown?
0: Stand by, still working on that. Also, if Mr. Jules was driving, he has been suspended for an extended period of time.

0: 26.
1: Just to confirm, Adam Brown, 717-2008, correct?
0: Correct, sir.
1: Sorry, I'm not finding anything on him.
0: 6446.
1: Stand by for an incoming from gang 3227.
0: Receive this.

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0: 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Station 8.
1: All right, sir. We got a second name on Adam Brown here. It's going to be Adam Space Alvis Alpha Victor India Lima Echo Sierra, and then Brown, the last name, 7/17/2008.
0: Bruce, you all try that.
2: A6, can you circle the lights?

0: of those cruisers in the Mystic Project.
1: As soon as you drive in, just take your left by the dashboard port.
0: The Templar off of Mystic you're talking about.
1: So just keep driving straight. Just take your next left, I believe it is. Right after building 30.
0: Thank you. Charger, right next to the basketball court.

0: 7762.
1: Sir, could you just start me to tell? I was going to call 84 just for that Nissan Murano.

0: have info on Mr. Brown.
1: 3-2, sir, I'm clear to copy.
0: -14/11 status was recently shown suspended. Immediate threat. Adam Benjamin Avila's Brown, 717-08.
1: Excellent, sir. We have both those parties.
0: 3-2, I have a call open for you. I'll just attach it to it.
1: Hey, thank you.
2: 84 to Station 8. Can I get an OO in for that second party, please?
0: Yeah, from Stibbo. Can you just start a tow down there if you haven't already for them?

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1: Reach it. Hey, 4, when you clear the copy on the F-O-1.
2: Send it.
1: The second party is Sierra Alpha, 940-1136. Again, Sierra Alpha, 940-1136. Copy?
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1: 2227,
0: sir. Sir, Riverbank Boulevard at Shirley on the beach. Can you take the light on the room, please?
1: Yeah, first, sir.
2: Airport, huh?
0: 982503. Sierra 5798-2503. Copy one.
1: Copy one, go to.
0: Alright, second pilot is moved by name and date of birth only. Last of Ingrid. India November Golf, Romeo India Delta, first of Katrine, Charlie Alpha Tango Romeo India November Echo, date of birth
1: 7/17/1994.
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0: First party, Eric Hammer, 11-3 of 85. Negative 14, 11 status is an ID only. Copy one.
1: Copy one, go with two.
0: Katrine Ingrid, 717-94. I'm not finding anything on that party.
1: Okay, receive those fires immediately.

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0: Who's that? Station A has already started one.
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3: 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What's his motor vehicle stop?
0: A BDL that appears to be smoking. It's from a code 22 that was heading northbound, unknown on the maker model.
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1: 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It's going to be for an SUV.

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0: In H3's area, it's going to be on the Attleboro, Rhode Island line, specifically 30 Mann Street, the set of train tracks that runs over that. There's a Q5 male. There's a clinician off at the male, but they're still actively on the track. So if you could divert to that call.
2: That's a approved, sir.
0: I'll send that to your phone.

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2: 86411, that's going to be Tedisco's, Zone Bravo.
0: Sir, can you meet up with two vehicles? It's going to be 495 North at 87 on top of the overpass. They were involved in a 16, they need the air systems exchanging. One of the vehicles did continue to march, but it has since pulled over on the overpass.
3: Tip

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1: Patrol 2, multiple cruisers on scene.

0: What's up, guys?
1: Afternoon, sir. On a stop, 1 south at the Logan Express, just looking for 11 and 14 on a passenger. Mass OLM and ready.
2: Go ahead, sir.
1: CR20-466-326, S20-466-326, last of Canoli.
2: Y'all down there?
1: Hey, from.
3: Incoming.

0: 317, this is Gosh, and party is R0.
1: Very easy, thank you.
0: Yes, sir, it's being NOAC 7, New Hampshire, for armed robbery. But that's NOAC. Do you have local charges?
1: Negative, no further charges. You said no extradition?
0: That's affirmed.
1: Thank you.

Bus.

0: A4, sir. I'll be on a 7 with 1.
1: Sir, those cruises from Mr. Private.
2: So yeah, the McGarvey was canceled on scene. Summons issued, 17.
3: Received 16, 17 hours.

0: call 39 to those cruisers that are still on scene.
1: 762's on, sir.
0: Sir, I believe that female that I just turned the property over to, Tiana Hudson, I believe she has a 14.
1: Excellent.
2: Sir, just be advised, one female operator is going to be transported to the Melrose Hospital.
0: Sir, it's going to be Sierra 414-75464. Station A, can you just confirm that, please, that she's got two 14s? Date of birth of 10-20-2000. Last of Hotel Uniform Tango Sierra Oscar, November. First of Tango India Alpha, November Alpha.
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0: 464. Station A, can you just confirm that, please, that she's got 214s? Date of birth of 10/20/2000. Last of Hotel Uniform Tango Sierra Oscar, November. 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
1: Area patrols, one call of erratic operation, aggressive driving, tailgating. Linway South, heading to the GE. It's going to be a 2016 gray Chevy Malibu bearing mass reg 4 Charlie Yankee 312. 4 Charlie Yankee 312.
2: Cruisers 1239, that's confirmed, 214.
3: 3-1.
2: While you can.

0: be caught flying the ground out black.
1: Plymouth received 1621.
0: 762. Okay. I don't know if that female was driving or not, but her 11 suspended as well.
2: Yeah, negative. It's just going to be the 14.
0: Very good. All three are attached to that one call for you.
3: 43 more 4.

0: 438.
1: Sir, nothing showing on that vehicle. Linway, southbound, down to Oak Island Street. I'll be making the

0: A1, 5214, sir. 495 South doing a tire change right before Marston Street. Go with your traffic, sir.
1: Sir, any travels? Can you check on a DMV? Should be to the right of the roadway. It's 45 southbound prior to 105.
2: ID's 4268 and 4162.
1: Thank you.
3: 1532 to 86. I'll be on a forward that 16 with the left lane taken, 95 north. Just prior to 93. I'll advise on a tone in a second.
4: Yeah,

1530-286. This is an exchange. The other party already took off, but we'll be all set here. We'll take care of it.

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0: Turning in travels, 95 South to Route 2 East ramp. At the top of the ramp, I'm getting reports of a DMV.
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1: 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I'm Boulevard Playa Chester Ave. Fighters refusing to turn his music down.
3: 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I'll be on a 7 with one female. 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

0: 2018 Mercedes GLE coupe SUV colored red comes back to a Ben James Ford. Active around negative 14.
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0: 9-2-28-5.
1: If you don't mind, if you could lie that call and just note that he's been advised to turn the music down. He has since left. He stated that he was going to continue playing the music on the beach, so we'll see where that goes.

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1: I'm just clearing up now from this crash. What's the 6 on that 16?
0: That was cleared, sir. 3.5.

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1: Van.
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2: 93 and 95.
1: Sir, 93 northbound, prior to 495, in the left lane is a 3 car code 16. Negative injuries, it doesn't sound like there's any toes. They're just having issues changing paperwork.
0: Thank you.
3: 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Sales on the high speed lane.
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1: Advise when you get those.

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Black male with a shite. We definitely have shots fired. They're investigating to see if there's a victim. Again, two black males on a scooter. Black male with a shiesty last seen at a East 8th Street. There's also an older model Nissan involved. Could be a victim. They said that went D Street.

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0: 31.
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0: So they completed a staging information prior to tomorrow by LB-17. That plane is open.
1: See you, thank you.

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1: I'll be on a 495 southbound, just past my own marker 105.6 for that disabled in the first lane. I'll be giving you a plate in 1 minute.
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0: 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Disregarding your call to the DMV, 495 northbound 106, right after the on-ramp. Gas call has their own.
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0: 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Negative PIs, unknown on toes.

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0: 6, do you know if they're on the 45 Alpha or Bravo ramp? Just went past 128 and up, don't see anything.
1: Sir, I just got an update at 6, 128 southbound, prior to Brimble Ave.
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0: Copy one, go two.
1: Second fire is by name, date of birth, on a Guatemalan identification card. Lasso Galicia Perez. First last name is going to be Golf Alpha Lima India Charlie India Alpha Space Perez Papa Echo Romeo Echo Zulu. First of Jessica Yankee Echo Sierra India Charlie Alpha. 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
1: 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The bench is over there, I'm off there.

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1: 1 South, Mountain Ave, Alpha Pass.
0: Ma'am, can you assist with a minor 2 car? It's going to be 770 Rivies Parkway. Looking for a Chevy Equinox and a Lexus sedan. Just having trouble exchanging information.
1: 33.
2: Back to secure the motor vehicle.

0: 22-27. Both parties, negative 14.
1: Male party, no status found on record for his 11. As far as the female goes, unable to find anything.
2: 15, so they're probably evicted from the Great Beach, negative.
0: Marie, can you go and reset the call for you?
2: I can take care of it, thank you. Ma'am, can you head to Methuen PD and take a report of a hit and run that occurred on Route 213? You're going to be looking for an Audi Q5. They're standing by in the parking lot.

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0: Sir, 95 South on the at 43 from North Shore Region of a 2-car code 16. EMS is en route. I'll start a tow.
1: Appreciate if they give a lane on that.

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2: 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So to Weston Ave at Linden Terrace, right outside the Lucia funeral home. 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
1: They're on a stop, Revere Beach Boulevard, prior to Chester Ave. Can you take a 14 on the vehicle, please, for the registered owner?
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1: It's going to be owner up of 6 Papa Lima Victor 45. 6 Papa Lima Victor 45. Scholar, first of Alyssa, date of birth 10-1-1996.
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2: Okay, 3574. 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

0: 48 Area Patrols, code 22, reporting a black male wearing camo pants with a rock threatening vehicles in the area of Cambridge Street at the Doubletree Soldiers Field Road.
1: 446, we'll make the flip to that.
2: AAA is going to take the vehicle. Can you please put Shands back at the top of the list?
3: There is it.
2: Thank you, sir. I'll advise when we're done here.
3: That's it.

0: 22-27, go with your starting mileage. I'll take care of it.
1: Sir, it's coming in 22-228.2. I'm putting in the call for the arrest, sir.
0: Will do.
1: Thank you.
0: 1736.
1: Proceed, I think.
2: CO38, 10284, CNB has that vehicle, RB17.

0: 62-21, A1.
1: A1.
0: Yeah, sir, 93 North South of 495, look like two vehicles, 16 on the IP video. I will advise, if it's mine.

0: 285.
1: Where is he? 1532?
2: I have that.

0: routed in the penalty box.
1: Thank you.

0: you just quoted, we don't get victim information, or was there any reported damage to any vehicles or anything like that?
1: Negatives. There are just two transfer calls from Boston of callers stating that he was striking their vehicles and threatening them as he was in and out of traffic.
0: Okay, received. Thank you.
2: Difficult to stop, but he's not. It's a bicycle right across the street by CVS.
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3: Second vehicle is a Honda Pilot, mass plate commercial, Yankee 78990. I repeat, Yankee 78990.
5: Almost caused a crash. Wearing a white shirt with a like a black shower cap.
6: What building do you drive around?
5: I last saw him at CVS. Kind of lost sight of him. He's around here somewhere. There's two other kids on the bike with him that ran.
6: Reese, I'm up by the Stop and Shop Planned Fitness.
5: Someone just pointed that he went back towards the Fells in front of the CVS on one of those blue bikes.
6: All right, you think he left the parking lot, went back out to the Fellsway?
5: Could have.
6: H6, that debris is off the roadway on 17.
7: Person.

0: 39, you all set?
1: Yeah, let's get another crew to tell me what a transport.
2: Before I have that, Sarge. 37, you'll start that way. What's the exact 6?
0: Same spot right in front of the CVS. Yeah. Or between CVS and Chipotle, right there.
1: So if any of the crews, if one of them wants to slide over towards Broadway, some of them, I'm going to guess that's where this other kid lives, but I got two I just want to transport home.

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1: Four. I'll be off with 370 and 1239.

0: HH4. 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
1: 86.
0: Two car 16 at Preble Circle. One of the vehicles that's going to be involved is a Lexus.
2: I'm going to be traveling to 119 South Elm Street in Haverhill for a follow-up.
1: Where is it?

0: 214A1.
1: Sir, AAA has that vehicle secured. All party 17, all lanes back open.
0: Steve. 3176.
2: 86.
0: Sir, I'll be on a 7 with one male party from Leahy, Burlington.

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Speedy drive, fluid on the deck.

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1: Yes, ma'am.
0: Can you reach out to Malden? I think they want a dog for an article search.
1: Very simple.

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It's 228 Bryant Street in Malta. I'm just going to slide over there.

0: 6, plane 60. Across from the clan box, two vehicles striking each other. The occupants arguing.
1: Alright, you see the en route.
0: 1503, can you make your way over there too?
2: Affirmative.
0: Vehicle's play is Matt's Reg 5 Romeo Juliet Charlie 7-4.
3: Kilo.
4: Yeah, firm. Article search for a firearm. 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
6: 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No arrests. They're just going to go into the front lobby. And one of their parents is on the way.
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1: Sir, 2 cars 16, Fenway at Evans Way. 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

Station 86 Cruisers from Quincy PD. 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Just motor vehicle violations on it.

0: CHH-6 Cruisers from Quincy PD. 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Just motor vehicle violations on it.
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0: Just stop me. EMS for an eval of a pregnant female body, 376 Ocean Ave, panic attack.
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2: 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It's going to be last of Bravo, Romeo, India, Tango, Tango. First of Juliet, Echo, Romeo, Mike, Alpha, Lima. 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
1: 8-4.
0: Sir, I'm headed westbound. That truck liner's on the side of the road, eastbound on the curb. I just want to advise MassDOT.
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0: Hey, shoot 2060. 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Sorry, I did run that party in mass. Have OLN when you're ready. Go ahead, sir. 024435971. S 244359 71. Party's coming back. Negative 14, 11 sash is going to be suspended. Ranger Mall, Elf Britt, out of Roxbury. Lengthy bop on him as well. Copy.
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0: 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Sir, that DMV is going to be on his way. It's overheat. 495 north at 83.
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0: whatever you have, and can you start a tow for that motorcycle?
1: 86. So that caught fire is right at 54, right where the Toyota dealer is, in between the ramps there. I'm flipping to go that way. Fire department is on scene.
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86, 1219. 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

5211 to 411. 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I flipped the 54, came across the infield, but it's all bumpy.

0: 5211-86. 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
1: Got another call, 185 North at 83, for a van with a flat.

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0: 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Sir, 382 Ocean Ave, you stop me firing EMS in Catawba for an evaluation for a female potty, please.
1: Just say 382 Ocean Ave.
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0: We're going to be coming off state on to Law Ops 2 and SOPS 1, so we're going to be off state for a little bit.
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0: 93 South, exit 10 on the ramp. I don't know if you want to notify your cyclist. I just removed the vehicle with a blown transmission. 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
1: H-60. 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H-60. 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H-60. 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H-60. H-60. H-60. H-60. H-60. H-60. H-60. H-60. H-60. H-60. H-60. H-60. H-60. H-60. H-60. H-60. H-60. H-60. H-60. H-60. H-60. H-60. H-60. H-60. H-60. H-60. H-60. H-60. H-60. H-60. H-60. H-60. H-60. H-60. H-60. H-60. H-60. H-60. H-60. H-60. H-60. H-60. H-60. H-60. H-60. H-60. H-60. H-60. H-60. H-60. H-60. H-60. H-60. H-60. H-60. H-60. H-60. H-60. H-60. H-60. H-60. H-60. H-60. H-60. H-60. H-60. H-60. H-60. H-60. H-60. H-60. H-60. H-60. H-60. H-60. H-60. H-60. H-60. H-60. H-60. H-60. H-60. H-60. H-60. H-60. H-60. H-60. H-60. H-

Initiate all cycles. All cycles, use caution. 93 south and exit 10, including speed dry on the deck. Again, all cycles, use caution. 93 south, exit 10, including speed dry on the deck.

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1: APAS.
0: Sir, a lot of unformed pieces here, however, leave your player and Calder now on a full.
1: Steve, do I have a call starter for this?
0: Steve, we're trying to work on an ID. We have three separate things going on here.

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1: 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The tow truck's off of it now. It'll be out of there in about 2 minutes.

0: 26 for?
1: 24.
0: From Watertown, Reno and North Beacon, for a 16 involving a bicyclist that was struck. The vehicle stopped. They have the EMS en route as well.
1: Everyone has a direct.

CHA Everett. I believe Trooper Van Busker is going to plug in the information once she clears there. Majority of the crews will be 17. EMS is just wrapping up now.

0: 6, 411, what's your status?
1: 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Still here on scene.

2485. 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That would be a refusal. 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
1: Plymouth received 1913 hours.

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0: 264, 264, 83. 83. You're off with the rear car, 2 west at Main Street, Concord. It looks like a paper chase.
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93 Air Patrol's full for an erratic Internet Orleans operator seen using their cell phone. It's Route 3 southbound, south of exit 91. It's on Mass Reg 3, Golf Lima 963-3GL 963. 2014 Infiniti QX60. One call.

0: 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I'll be on a 7 with 1. 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
1: Northbound prior to Commerce Way. Deer Strike, operators request.